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3: Here is your Jack FM weekend weather forecast for your Sunday night in Parker Lake, Havasu City. High wind warning through 11 a.m. Monday with gusts between 50 and 60 miles per hour. Low 62 Lake Havasu City, 64 Parker South. Sunshine starts the work week Monday, high around 83. Low's going to be in the lower 60s. Tuesday is pretty much the same, but just a touch warmer. High around 90, low 61. Kingman and Golden Valley, wind advisory through 5 a.m. Monday. So tonight it'll be partly cloudy and breezy with gusts up to 45 miles per hour, low around 50. Monday, sunny, high 74, low 54. Tuesday looks like a Monday repeat, only a little warmer, high 82. That's your Jack FM weekend weather forecast. 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

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I say you look so fine that I really want to make you mine. 4, 5, 6, come on and get your kicks. 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

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Now you don't need

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16: Here is your Jack FM weekend weather forecast for your Sunday night in Parker Lake, Havasu City. High wind warning through 11 a.m. Monday with gusts between 50 and 60 miles per hour. Low 62 Lake Havasu City, 64 Parker South. Sunshine starts the work week Monday. High around

0: Around 83, low's going to be in the lower 60s. Tuesday is pretty much the same, but just a touch warmer. High around 90, low 61. Kingman and Golden Valley, wind advisory through 5 a.m. Monday. So tonight it'll be partly cloudy and breezy with gusts up to 45 miles per hour, low around 50. Monday, sunny, high 74, low 54. Tuesday looks like a Monday repeat, only a little warmer, high 82. That's your Jack FM weekend weather forecast. 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

0: Uh-oh, the music stopped on Jack FM. Guess what's coming next?
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0: 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We're just shaking the fish and chips out of it. 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
10: Here is your Jack FM weekend weather forecast for your Sunday night in Parker Lake, Havasu City. High wind warning through 11 a.m. Monday with gusts between 50 and 60 miles per hour. Low 62 Lake Havasu City, 64 Parker South. Sunshine starts the work week Monday, high around 83. Low's going to be in

0: 60s. Tuesday is pretty much the same, but just a touch warmer. High around 90, low 61. Kingman and Golden Valley, wind advisory through 5 a.m. Monday. So tonight it'll be partly cloudy and breezy with gusts up to 45 miles per hour, low around 50. Monday, sunny, high 74, low 54. Tuesday looks like a Monday repeat, only a little warmer, high 82. That's your Jack FM weekend weather forecast. 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
2: Here is your Jack FM weekend weather forecast for your Sunday night in Parker Lake, Havasu City. High wind warning through 11 a.m. Monday with gusts between 50 and 60 miles per hour. Low 62 Lake Havasu City, 64 Parker South. Sunshine starts the work week Monday, high around 83. Low's going to be in the lower 60s. Tuesday is pretty much the same, but just a touch warmer. High around 90, low 61. Kingman and Golden Valley, wind advisory through 5 a.m. Monday. So tonight it'll be partly cloudy and breezy with gusts up to 45 miles per hour, low around 50. Monday, sunny, high 74, low 54. Tuesday, looks like a Monday repeat, only a little warmer, high 82. That's your Jack FM weekend weather forecast. 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
7: Here is your Jack FM weekend weather forecast for your Sunday night in Parker Lake, Havasu City. High wind warning through 11 a.m. Monday with gusts between 50 and 60 miles per hour. Low 62 Lake Havasu City, 64 Parker South. Sunshine starts the work week Monday, high around 83. Low's going to be in the lower 60s. Tuesday is pretty much the same, but just a touch warmer. High around 90, low 61. Kingman and Golden Valley, wind advisory through 5 a.m. Monday. So tonight it'll be partly cloudy and breezy with gusts up to 45 miles per hour, low around 50. Monday, sunny, high 74, low 54. Tuesday, looks like a Monday repeat, only a little warmer, high 82. That's your Jack FM weekend weather forecast. 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
16: Here is your Jack FM weekend weather forecast for your Sunday night in Parker Lake, Havasu City. High wind warning through 11 a.m. Monday with gusts between 50 and 60 miles per hour. Low 62 Lake Havasu City, 64 Parker South. Sunshine starts the work week Monday, high around 83. Low's going to be in the lower 60s. Tuesday is pretty much the same, but just a touch warmer. High around 90, low 61. Kingman and Golden Valley, wind advisory through 5 a.m. Monday. So tonight it'll be partly cloudy and breezy with gusts up to 45 miles per hour, low around 50. Monday, sunny, high 74, low 54. Tuesday looks like a

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2: Here is your Jack FM weekend weather forecast for your Sunday night in Parker Lake, Havasu City. High wind warning through 11 a.m. Monday with gusts between 50 and 60 miles per hour. Low 62 Lake Havasu City, 64 Parker South. Sunshine starts the work week Monday, high around 83. Low's going to be in the lower 60s. Tuesday is pretty much the same, but just a touch warmer. High around 90, low 61. Kingman and Golden Valley, wind advisory through 5 a.m. Monday. So tonight it'll be partly cloudy and breezy with gusts up to 45 miles per hour, low around 50. Monday, sunny, high 74, low 54. Tuesday, looks like a Monday repeat, only a little warmer, high 82. That's your Jack FM weekend weather forecast. 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
6: Let's check your Jacked FM weather for your early Monday, the 18th. Clear skies, breezy conditions, and an overnight low near 61 in Havasu Parker. Sunny skies, breezy conditions, and 89 today. An overnight low of 56 and 96 tomorrow. 59 in Quartzsite, warming up to sunny skies, breezy conditions, and 86 today. 58 tonight, 82 tomorrow. 59 in Blythe, heating back up to sunny skies, breezy conditions, and 89 today. 56 tonight, 94 tomorrow. In Kingman and Golden Valley, mostly clear skies, breezy conditions. Conditions, patchy blowing dust in 50 before sunrise. Sunny skies, breezy conditions around 73 today, around 49 tonight, and 82 on Tuesday. Have a great Monday. 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
4: Let's check your Jacked FM weather for your early Monday, the 18th. Clear skies, breezy conditions in an overnight low near 61 in Havasu Parker. Sunny skies, breezy conditions in 89 today. An overnight low of 56 and 96 tomorrow. 59 in Quartzsite, warming up to sunny skies. Breezy conditions in 86 today. 58 tonight, 82 tomorrow. 59 in Blythe, heating back up to sunny skies. Breezy conditions in 89 today. 56 tonight, 94 tomorrow. In Kingman and Golden Valley, mostly clear skies, breezy conditions. Patchy blowing dust in 50 before sunrise. Sunny skies, breezy conditions around 73 today, around 49 tonight, and 82 on Tuesday. Have a great Monday. 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
2: Let's check your Jack FM weather for your early Monday, the 18th. Clear skies, breezy conditions in an overnight low near 61 in Havasu Parker. Sunny skies, breezy conditions in 89 today. An overnight low of 56 and 96 tomorrow. 59 in Quartzsite, warming up to sunny skies. Breezy conditions in 86 today. 58 tonight, 82 tomorrow. 59 in Blythe, heating back up to sunny skies. Breezy conditions in 89 today. 56 tonight, 94 tomorrow. In Kingman and Golden Valley, mostly clear skies, breezy conditions. Patchy blowing dust in 50 before sunrise. Sunny skies, breezy conditions around 73 today, around 49 tonight, and 82 on Tuesday. Have a great Monday. 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
16: Let's check your Jack FM weather for your early Monday, the 18th. Clear skies, breezy conditions in an overnight low near 61 in Havasu Parker. Sunny skies, breezy conditions in 89 today. An overnight low of 56 and 96 tomorrow. 59 in Quartzsite, warming up to sunny skies. Breezy conditions in 86 today. 58 to 82 tomorrow. 59 in Blythe, heating back up to sunny skies. Breezy conditions in 89.

0: 9 today, 56 tonight, 94 tomorrow. In Kingman and Golden Valley, mostly clear skies, breezy conditions, patchy blowing dust and 50 before sunrise. Sunny skies, breezy conditions around 73 today, around 49 tonight, and 82 on Tuesday. Have a great Monday. 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
1: Let's check your Jacked FM weather for your early Monday, the 18th. Clear skies, breezy conditions in an overnight low near 61 in Havasu Parker. Sunny skies, breezy conditions in 89 today. An overnight low of 56 and 96 tomorrow. 59 in Quartzsite, warming up to sunny skies. Breezy conditions in 86 today. 58 tonight, 82 tomorrow. 59 in Blythe, heating back up to sunny skies. Breezy conditions in 89 today. 56 tonight, 94 tomorrow. In Kingman and Golden Valley, mostly clear skies. Breezy conditions, patchy blowing dust in 50 before sunrise. Sunny skies, breezy conditions around 73 today, around 49 tonight, and 82 on Tuesday. Have a great Monday. 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

0: 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So,
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4: Let's check your Jack FM weather for your early Monday, the 18th. Clear skies, breezy conditions, and an overnight low near 61 in Havasu Parker. Sunny skies, breezy conditions, and 89 today. An overnight low of 56 and 96 tomorrow. 59 in Quartzsite, warming up to sunny skies, breezy conditions, and 86 today. 58 tonight, 82 tomorrow. 59 in Blythe, heating back up to sunny skies, breezy conditions, and 89 today. 56 tonight, 94 tomorrow. In Kingman and Golden Valley, mostly clear skies, breezy conditions. Conditions, patchy blowing dust in 50 before sunrise. Sunny skies, breezy conditions around 73 today, around 49 tonight, and 82 on Tuesday. Have a great Monday. I'm Bill Monroe for 95.7 and 99.5 FM in Kingman and Golden Valley. 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
6: 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The Thirsty Pirate Beach Bar and our amazing staff kicks it up a notch Saturday night with Mudfish performing live starting at 5 p.m. and the winning jet ski raffle ticket will be pulled at 6 p.m. Stand-up jet ski lovers, don't miss the 13th annual Run With You Brung Stand-Up Jet Ski Regatta, May 29th and 30th at Pirate's Den RV Resort on the Parker Strip. 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
4: 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Sunny and breezy today with gusty afternoon winds at up to 30 miles per hour. Clear and calm tonight, then for tomorrow, sunny again and a few degrees warmer with light breezes. Expect a high of about 90 today for the Lake Havasu City, Parker, and Quartzsite areas with an overnight low of 56 and a high tomorrow of 96. Sometimes happiness can be like a unicorn, not existing unless you're on drugs. That's your forecast. 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
3: Arizona News Audio, I'm Jeff Scott. Flagstaff Police say they'll release more information today about their investigation into the death of an infant found in a La Quinta hotel room over the weekend. Two other children found in the room. They aren't saying if any adults were around. Circumstances remain unclear, not knowing whether there are any suspects. The Bronco fire burning more than 100 acres north of Cave Creek. Crews reportedly with the upper hand. Stage 1 restrictions in place on state trust land in Maricopa, Pinal, and Gila counties, as well as the Tonto National Forest. Campfires limited to develop campsites only. No smoking outside that campsite or enclosed vehicles or buildings. Also,
4: for state trust land purposes, there's never any type of target shooting or fireworks to be used on state trust land at any time of the year.
3: Tiffany Davila with the Department of Forestry and Fire Management. With a revamped budget in the works, Attorney General Chris Mays raging over the idea of 5% budget cuts, including from her office. Both sides of the argument.
5: Mays celebrating big inroads into Medicaid fraud prosecutions blasted GOP lawmakers for proposing a 5% cut to her office. Then railed a reporter for suggesting 5% is small.
6: No, we cannot afford a 5% cut. And if these people down the street were really serious about fraud, they would not cut this agency, which is the one doing all of the waste, fraud, and abuse cases.
5: GOP Senator John Kavanaugh says everyone has to tighten their belts a bit.
7: The Attorney General's office has a lot of outside money that they get from lawsuit settlements and similar things.
5: But since budget talks continue, it's unknown whether those 5% cuts will be in the next proposed deal. Barbara Villa, Arizona News Audio.
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0: week. By the second half of next week, temperatures will warm back up. And by the end of next week, looking for high temperatures in the upper 90s to low 100s.
1: Mark O'Malley with the National Weather Service. Highs dipping into the low 60s in the high country. 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
2: Sunny and breezy today with gusty afternoon winds at up to 30 miles per hour. Clear and calm tonight, then for tomorrow, sunny again and a few degrees warmer with light breezes. Expect a high of about 90 today for the Lake Havasu City, Parker, and Quartzsite areas with an overnight low of 56 and a high tomorrow of 96. That's your forecast. 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
3: 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Sunny and breezy today with gusty afternoon winds at up to 30 miles per hour. Clear and calm tonight, then for tomorrow, sunny again and a few degrees warmer with light breezes. Expect a high of about 90 today for the Lake Havasu City, Parker, and Courtside areas with an overnight low of 56 and a high tomorrow of 96. Sometimes happiness can be like a unicorn, not existing unless you're on drugs. That's your forecast. 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
3: Arizona News Audio, I'm Jeff Scott. An infant found dead in a Flagstaff hotel room. Two other children found inside unharmed. Police in Flagstaff not saying if any adults were in those rooms at the La Quinta. More information expected to be released later today. Dangerous winds Sunday in parts of the state as crews work to contain another fire, the Bronco Fire, burning northeast of Cave Creek, burning more than 100 acres, though crews have the upper hand. This is stage one fire restrictions on state trust land and in the Tonto National Forest have been in place.
4: We're obviously starting to see an uptick in our fire activity. We've got hot and dry conditions, and we're just trying to alleviate some of those human-caused starts.
3: Tiffany DeVilla with the Department of Forestry and Fire Management. Campfires limited to develop campsites. No shooting or fireworks allowed. A cool down beginning to settle in for the lower deserts today, but it'll be brief.
5: By Monday across the Phoenix Metro, high temperatures will only be in the middle 80s to lower 90s.
3: Mark O'Malley with the National Weather Service. Calmer wind conditions in the high country today, cooling to the low 60s. More budget talks at the state capitol this week as both sides reported progress last week. Governor Katie Hobbs lifting her bill and signing moratorium. Republican Senator John Kavanaugh.
6: We're structurally sound. The big win for Republicans is that we'll be getting full conformity with the federal tax cuts. That was our number one want, and it looks like we'll be getting that.
3: Kavanaugh hoping there's a package ready to vote on in the next couple of weeks. Attorney General Chris Mays pushing

0: back against a potential 5% budget cut for her office, arguing it would cut at least $1 million from aggressive prosecutions.
1: I am the one prosecuting these fraud cases. We are the ones going after the Mexican drug cartels and prosecuting case after case after case against the Mexican drug cartels.
0: Budget negotiators saying all agencies will experience belt tightening. Some varieties of Strauss Family Creamery ice cream recalled because they may contain some metal fragments. The Best Buy dates between December 23rd and 30th. 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
4: Sunny and breezy today with gusty afternoon winds at up to 30 miles per hour. Clear and calm tonight, then for tomorrow, sunny again and a few degrees warmer with light breezes. Expect a high of about 90 today for the Lake Havasu City, Parker, and Courtside areas with an overnight low of 56 and a high tomorrow of 96. That's your forecast. 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
4: 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Sunny and breezy today with gusty afternoon winds at up to 30 miles per hour. Clear and calm tonight, then for tomorrow, sunny again and a few degrees warmer with light breezes. Expect a high of about 90 today for the Lake Havasu City, Parker, and Courtside areas with an overnight low of 56 and a high tomorrow of 96. Sometimes happiness can be like a unicorn, not existing unless you're on drugs. That's your forecast. 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
4: Arizona News Audio, I'm Jeff Scott. Flagstaff Police say they'll release more information today about their investigation into the death of an infant found in a La Quinta hotel room over the weekend. Two other children found in the room. They aren't saying if any adults were around. Circumstances remain unclear, not knowing whether there are any suspects. The Bronco fire burning more than 100 acres north of Cave Creek. Crews reportedly with the upper hand. Stage 1 restrictions in place on state trust land in Maricopa, Pinal, and Gila counties, as well as the Tonto National Forest. Campfires limited to develop campsites only. No smoking outside that campsite or enclosed vehicles or buildings. Also,
5: for state trust land purposes, there's never any type of target shooting or fireworks to be used on state trust land at any time of the year.
4: Tiffany DeVilla with the Department of Forestry and Fire Management. With a revamped budget,

0: the works, Attorney General Chris Mayes raging over the idea of 5% budget cuts, including from her office. Both sides of the argument.
1: Mayes celebrating big inroads into Medicaid fraud prosecutions, blasted GOP lawmakers for proposing a 5% cut to her office. Then railed a reporter for suggesting 5% is small.
2: No, we cannot afford a 5% cut. And if these people down the street were really serious about fraud, they would not cut this agency, which is the one doing all of the waste, fraud, and abuse cases.
1: GOP Senator John Kavanaugh says everyone has to tighten their belts a bit.
3: The Attorney General's office has a lot of outside money that they get from lawsuit settlements and similar things.
1: But since budget talks continue, it's unknown whether those 5% cuts will be in the next proposed deal. Barbara Villa, Arizona News Audio.
0: Cool off in the deserts to start the week.
4: The cool weather will only last for the first part of next week. By the second half of next week, temperatures will warm back up. And by the end of next week, looking for high temperatures in the upper 90s to low 100s.
0: Mark O'Malley with the National Weather Service. Highs dipping into the low 60s in the high country. 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
5: Sunny and breezy today with gusty afternoon winds at up to 30 miles per hour. Clear and calm tonight, then for tomorrow, sunny again and a few degrees warmer with light breezes. Expect a high of about 90 today for the Lake Havasu City, Parker, and Courtside areas with an overnight low of 56 and a high tomorrow of 96. That's your forecast. 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
8: 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Sunny and breezy today with gusty afternoon winds at up to 30 miles per hour. Clear and calm tonight, then for tomorrow, sunny again and a few degrees warmer with light breezes. Expect a high of about 90 today for the Lake Havasu City, Parker, and Quartzsite areas with an overnight low of 56 and a high tomorrow of 96. Sometimes happiness can be like a unicorn, not existing unless you're on drugs. That's your forecast. 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
1: Arizona News Audio, I'm Jeff Scott. An infant found dead in a Flagstaff hotel room. Two other children found inside unharmed. Police in Flagstaff not saying if any adults were in those rooms at the La Quinta. More information expected to be released later today. Dangerous winds Sunday in parts of the state as crews work to contain another fire, the Bronco Fire, burning northeast of Cave Creek, burning more than 100 acres, though crews have the upper hand. This is stage one fire restrictions on state trust land and in the Tonto National Forest have been in place.
2: We're obviously starting to see an uptick in our fire activity. We've got hot and dry conditions, and we're just trying to alleviate some of those human-caused starts.
1: Tiffany Davila with the Department of Forestry and Fire Management. Campfires limited to develop campsites. No shooting or fireworks allowed. A cool down beginning to settle in for the lower deserts today, but it'll be brief.
3: By Monday across the Phoenix Metro, high temperatures will only be in the middle 80s to lower 90s.
1: Mark O'Malley with the National Weather Service. Calmer wind conditions in the high country today, cooling to the low 60s. More budget talks at the state capitol this week as both sides reported progress last week. Governor Katie Hobbs lifting her bill and signing moratorium. Republican Senator John Kavanaugh.
4: We're structurally sound. The big win for Republicans is that we'll be getting full conformity with the federal tax cuts. That was our number one want, and it looks like we'll be getting that.
1: Kavanaugh hoping there's a package ready to vote on in the next couple of weeks. Attorney General Chris Mays pushing back against a potential 5% budget cut for her office, arguing it would cut at least $1 million from aggressive prosecutions.
5: I am the one prosecuting these fraud cases. We are the ones going after the Mexican drug cartels and prosecuting case after case after case against the Mexican drug cartels.
1: Budget negotiators saying all agencies will experience belt tightening. Some varieties of Strauss Family Creamery ice cream recalled because they may contain some metal fragments. The best buy dates between December 23rd and 30th. This is Arizona News Audio.
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8: Sunny and breezy today with gusty afternoon winds at up to 30 miles per hour. Clear and calm tonight, then for tomorrow, sunny again and a few degrees warmer with light breezes. Expect a high of about 90 today for the Lake Havasu City, Parker, and Quartzsite areas with an overnight low of 56 and a high tomorrow of 96. That's your forecast. 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
3: 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Sunny and breezy today with gusty afternoon winds at up to 30 miles per hour. Clear and calm tonight, then for tomorrow, sunny again and a few degrees warmer with light breezes. Expect a high of about 90 today for the Lake Havasu City, Parker, and Courtside areas with an overnight low of 56 and a high tomorrow of 96. Sometimes happiness can be like a unicorn, not existing unless you're on drugs. That's your forecast. 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

0: 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We're just shaking the fish and chips out of it. 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
8: 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Sunny and breezy today with gusty afternoon winds at up to 30 miles per hour. Clear and calm tonight. Then for tomorrow, sunny again and a few degrees warmer with light breezes. Expect a high of about 90 today for the Lake Havasu City, Parker, and Quartzsite areas with an overnight low of 56 and a high tomorrow of 96. Sometimes happiness can be like a unicorn, not existing unless you're on drugs. That's your forecast. 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
1: 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Budget talks continuing at the state capitol with both sides indicating progress last week. Republican Senator John Kavanaugh saying the governor's staff has been receptive.
2: Sometimes the chief of staff comes down. Usually it's their head budget official and his assistant, and then a couple of auxiliary staff, you know, behind them to back them up.
1: New polling on the governor's race showing Andy Biggs widening his lead over fellow Congressman David Schweikert to 30 points in the GOP race.
3: Biggs actually increasing his lead. So basically, Biggs is in the driver's seat when it comes to that primary, unless something big changes.
1: Pollster Mike Noble says Katie Hobbs holds about a 4-point lead in a hypothetical race against Biggs, 7 points over David Schweikert. That's with independent Hugh Lytle figured in as well. Cruz with the upper hand on the Bronco fire north of Cave Creek in the Tonto National Forest, north of the Bronco trailhead. Gas prices averaging $4.82 a gallon statewide, a penny higher than last week, 22 cents more than last month. Jeff Scott, Arizona News Audio.
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0: Sunny and breezy today with gusty afternoon winds at up to 30 miles per hour. Clear and calm tonight, then for tomorrow, sunny again and a few degrees warmer with light breezes. Expect a high of about 90 today for the Lake Havasu City, Parker, and Quartzsite areas with an overnight low of 56 and a high tomorrow of 96. That's your forecast. 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
8: 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Sunny and breezy today with gusty afternoon winds at up to 30 miles per hour. Clear and calm tonight, then for tomorrow sunny again and a few degrees warmer with light breezes. Expect a high of about 90 today for the Lake Havasu City, Parker and Courtside areas with an overnight low of 56 and a high tomorrow of 96. Sometimes happiness can be like a unicorn, not existing unless you're on drugs. That's your forecast. 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
14: This Monday check of your Jack FM weather sponsored by Parker Garage Doors. Sunny and breezy today with gusty afternoon winds at up to 30 miles per hour. Clear and calm tonight, then for tomorrow, sunny again and a few degrees warmer with light breezes. Expect a high of about 90 today for the Lake Havasu City, Parker, and Quartzsite areas with an overnight low of 56 and a high tomorrow of 96. Sometimes happiness can be like a unicorn, not existing unless you're on drugs. 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
5: This Monday, check of your Jag FM weather, sponsored by Parker Garage Doors. Sunny and breezy today with gusty afternoon winds at up to 30 miles per hour. Clear and calm tonight, then for tomorrow, sunny again and a few degrees warmer with light breezes. Expect a high of about 90 today for the Lake Havasu City, Parker, and Quartzsite areas with an overnight low of 56 and a high tomorrow of 96. Sometimes happiness can be like a unicorn, not existing unless you're on drugs. That's your forecast. 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
4: Arizona News Audio. An investigation is underway in Flagstaff after an infant was found dead in a hotel room. Two other kids were also found unharmed. An Iraqi national in custody for allegedly plotting attacks on Jewish targets around the country, including in Scottsdale. FBI Assistant Director in Charge James Barnicle says Mohammed al-Sadi was recruiting would-be terrorists online.
5: Through the internet, al-Sadi tries to identify people and inspire them and fund their terrorist attacks.
4: After President Trump's visit to China, Arizona Congressman Greg Stanton among Democrats warning any deviation from decades of bipartisan Taiwan policy could undermine peace. And he says Taiwan is crucial to Arizona's economy.
6: Phoenix has become the epicenter of the semiconductor industry. Those jobs, those fabs, that future, it all depends on a stable, secure, self-governing, democratic Taiwan.
4: A new poll shows Andy Biggs has a big lead in the GOP primary for Arizona governor, but trails incumbent Katie Hobbs. Connie Weber, Arizona News Audio.
7: 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When Barkley sees dirt or water shooting from the ground, he leaves fast. Barkley then calls 911 and Southwest Gas from a safe location.
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12: Taking a look at your Jack FM weather. Clear and windy overnight tonight, sunny and windy tomorrow with those gusts near 30 miles per hour. Expect an overnight low of 66 tonight in Lake Havasu with a high tomorrow of 86. Wednesday high of 89. Parker, you're sitting at 57 tonight with a high tomorrow of 92. By midweek, high of 96. Kingman and Golden Valley, 48 for your low tonight with a high around 80 tomorrow. 85 for the high on Wednesday. Have a great rest of your Monday. I'm Lindsay Draper on River Rat Radio, 95.7, 99.5 in Kingman and Golden Valley. 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
4: This check of your Jack FM weather being brought to you by Premier Golf Cars. Clear and windy overnight tonight, sunny and windy tomorrow with those gusts near 30 miles per hour. Expect an overnight low of 66 tonight in Lake Havasu with a high tomorrow of 86. Wednesday high of 89. Parker Yersin at 57 tonight with a high tomorrow of 92. By midweek, high of 96. Kingman and Golden Valley, 48 for your low tonight with a high around 80 tomorrow. 85 for the high on Wednesday. Look, if you can relate to me, please seek immediate help. Have a great rest of your Monday. I'm Lindsay Draper on River Rat Radio, 95.7, 99.5 in Kingman and Golden Valley. 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
3: Arizona News Audio. Budget talks continuing at the state capitol, with both sides indicating progress last week. Republican Senator John Kavanaugh saying the governor's staff has been receptive.
4: Sometimes the chief of staff comes down. Usually it's their head budget official and his assistant, and then a couple of auxiliary staff, you know, behind them to back them up.
3: New polling on the governor's race showing Andy Biggs widening his lead over fellow Congressman David Schweikert to 30 points in the GOP race.
5: Biggs actually increasing his lead. So basically, Biggs is in the driver's seat when it comes to that primary, unless something big changes.
3: Pollster Mike Noble says Katie Hobbs holds about a 4-point lead in a hypothetical race against Biggs, 7 points over David Schweikert. That's with independent Hugh Lytle figured in as well. Cruz with the upper hand on the Bronco fire north of Cave Creek in the Tonto National Forest, north of the Bronco trailhead. Gas prices averaging $4.82 a gallon statewide, a penny higher than last week, 22 cents more than last month. Jeff Scott, Arizona News Audio.
6: Meet Barkley. When Barkley smells gas, he leaves fast. When Barkley hears hissing coming from a gas appliance, he leaves fast. When Barkley sees dirt or water shooting from the ground, he leaves fast. Barkley then calls 911 and Southwest Gas from a safe location.
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11: Taking a look at your Jack FM weather. Clear and windy overnight tonight, sunny and windy tomorrow with those gusts near 30 miles per hour. Expect an overnight low of 66 tonight in Lake Havasu with a high tomorrow of 86. Wednesday high of 89. Parker, you're sitting at 57 tonight with a high tomorrow of 92. By midweek, high of 96. Kingman and Golden Valley, 48 for your low tonight with a high around 80 tomorrow. 85 for the high on Wednesday. Have a great rest of your Monday. 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
8: This check of your Jack FM weather being brought to you by Premier Golf Cars. Clear and windy overnight tonight, sunny and windy tomorrow with those gusts near 30 miles per hour. Expect an overnight low of 66 tonight in Lake Havasu with a high tomorrow of 86. Wednesday high of 89. Parker Yersin at 57 tonight with a high tomorrow of 92. By midweek, high of 96. Kingman and Golden Valley, 48 for your low tonight with a high around 80 tomorrow. 85 for the high on Wednesday. Look, if you can relate to me, please seek immediate help. Have a great rest of your Monday. I'm Lindsay Draper on River Rat Radio, 95.7, 99.5 in Kingman and Golden Valley. 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